0: Shaolin shadow boxing in the Wu-Tang sword style. Uh-huh. If what you say is true.
1: Let's get it.
0: If what you say is true.
1: Hey, yo.

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Know that I've been holding out, hoping to receive him. I've been holding out for G, but he was nowhere to be seen when I was bleeding. Cousin with the choking and the wheezing.

bit of life after death. 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With the lines I'm obsessed, rhymes I possess, can't deny. Seen the biggest guys cry to confess in a breath. Fresh death, passing the chest, unimpressed with the cess. Left scars in the flesh, he's the best. Worst kept sparring in jest, saying star never far too far from the nest. So I never left and never thought about doing so. I took and fro from that prime time to a home. You see I'm viewing those nights I should have known. Better like whatever, still my bread to say I'm too involved. But who would know what the family first is, till your dreams see three family hearses. 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

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You see, girl, I am not about to tell ya no lie, cause I don't make my money telling hypnotized like this. 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

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And young sisters, you just do the same. Cause in this world, we don't play no game. 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

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I'm from F-A-R-R-O-C-K. 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

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It's very weird. It's a strange reaction that human beings have in large groups acting together.

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3: Are
2: you ready?
3: How you doing?
1: Okay.
3: We look good here. Fine.
1: How about you, Tom?
3: Go.
1: Guidance, you happy?
3: Go.
1: Title.
3: Go.
4: 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Into the ag. 47 degrees.
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6: Love speaks. 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

sideways. It was the kind you get in a Rotary Club jumble sale, which is what you were in fact at. Between jars of horrible antique jam and the kind of vase that it's impossible to imagine. Well, who designed them? And who made them? And who bought them? Why they're not already broken? And for all throws, real flowers.

fighting in a snowstorm. Correcting addresses with a broken biro before you post them. Your glasses are clouded with understandable frustration. 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He's in a poncho, sunglasses, a saucy grin. 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

gets her foot trapped in one of those grates with a big gaps in. 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The community service officer just stares her right in the eyes. 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

0: to them suckers sleeping on us, they want to test my knock, knock, knock, knowing that we on point. We dropping it high. F-A-S-H-I-N, M-A-S-H-I-N, L-Y-R-I-C-S, L-A-S-H-I-N, Y-U-N-M-A-S-K-I-N, F-A-K-E-K-A-T-S-I-N, A-C-T-S.
1: So what you doing to them?
0: S-M-A-S-H-I-N, T-H-E-F-A-C-T-I-N-O-N-D, S-C-C-Y-O-N-D, F-L-A-T-E-N-D, Y-O-U-R-C-A-R-E-N.

0: to them gold digger Higgins with their hard on rock. 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
1: For those that don't even know what I just said, the second verse, I said, dropping high fashion, mashing, lyric lashing, unmasking fake cats and act smashing the fact in 1 second flat. 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